I'm feeling so bad. I wish you'd make the music dreamy and sad. Could tell you a lot, but you've got to be true to your code.

Never know it, but buddy, I'm sort of a poet, and I've got a lot of things to say. And when I'm gloomy, you simply gotta listen to me until it's talked away. Well, that's how it goes. And Joe, I know you're getting anxious to close. So thank

The blues walked in and met me. If he stays away, old rocking chair will get me.

the highest peak, but it doesn't thrill me half as much as dancing cheek to cheek. Oh, I'd love to go out fishing in a river or a creek, but I don't enjoy it half as much